We are a nation with no geographic boundaries, bound together through our beliefs. We are like-minded individuals, sharing a common vision, pushing toward a world rid of color lines.

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1: What's that lyric?
2: That's alright.
1: Wow, this is truly embarrassing. 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

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And it's the greatest voyage in the history of plastic. 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
1: 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And you change all the time. So that rabbit that you thought about that whole summer, the next summer, you didn't want that rabbit no more. You wanted something bigger and better.
2: So the summer passed and now the rabbit's old.
1: Right. 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

0: I want to go from there the whole summer. 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And you change all the time. So that rabbit that you thought about that whole summer, the next summer, you didn't want that rabbit no more. You wanted something bigger and better.
1: So the summer passed and now the rabbit's old.
0: Right. Right. So now you're in a Cadillac.

This tapestry takes patience and the ability to wait for each thread to support the bigger picture and the larger purpose. And in the fearless, reckless pursuit of intimate love,

0: From Feature Story News in Brussels, I'm William Denslow. The death toll from the catastrophic floods in Nepal and Tibet has risen to at least 475. Hundreds remain missing, and Chinese authorities have suspended rescue operations, fearing further flooding. The disaster was triggered on Wednesday when a glacier collapsed into a mountain river on the Nepal-Tibet border. Rebecca Bunden reports from Kathmandu.
1: We know that roads, bridges have been washed away, entire villages, so that makes it all the more challenging. There's also been rain, so the weather conditions have been difficult. So that's really the big challenge, working in these kind of conditions. The geographical terrain is challenging at the best of times, with very, very narrow roads. Now some of those roads are blocked or even destroyed. So that's the big problem. Teams have been working. It's also a safety risk for those involved in those rescue operations.
0: US President Donald Trump signed an executive order renaming Lake Ontario as Lake America, deepening the rift with Canada that's already triggered retaliatory tariffs worth billions of dollars. Canadian Prime Minister Mark Carney's rejected the name change, saying Canadians will continue to use the lake's original name. The move comes as US Commerce Secretary Howard Lutnick repeated Washington's position that Ottawa walked away from what would have been the best trade deal in the world. Jagruti Dave reports from Washington.
2: Donald Trump signed an executive order making the name change effective immediately, and he was asked in the Oval Office by a reporter what message he's sending to Canadians, and he said that it's happening because he says Canada feels entitled. He says they don't pay for anything and they want to be treated like a state, but they're not a state. He suggested Canada was worse than China to do trade with. And at the same time, all this as escalating tensions on trade between the two sides, Commerce Secretary Howard Lutnick was also talking to reporters, and he repeated the US position that Canada was going to have the best deal in the world.
0: A US military judge has set a trial date for alleged 9/11 mastermind Khalid Sheikh Mohammed. He's been in US detention since 2003, spending most of that time at Guantanamo Bay. Mohammed, along with three alleged co-conspirators, will face a military tribunal in June 2028. Nick Harper reports from Washington.
3: Since 2006, Khalid Sheikh Mohammed has been held at the US military facility at Guantanamo Bay, Cuba. Now, a trial date to take place there has been set for June 2028. If this trial goes ahead, it would be a staggering 27 years after the September 11th attacks.
0: European football's governing body UEFA is preparing a criminal complaint against FIFA's president Gianni Infantino in Swiss courts, accusing him of financial mismanagement over his failed plan to sell a stake in the FIFA World Cup's commercial rights. From bureaus worldwide, this is FSN.
4: 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The Dolly Parton Imagination Library now operates in several countries worldwide. 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
5: 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She was one of 13, and her family was extremely poor, and they only had one book in the house, which was the Bible. And her father was illiterate. He couldn't read or write. And Dolly really saw how that held him back. So she was determined, when she had the wherewithal to do something, give something back to society, she was determined to do something around education and literacy. And she wanted no child to grow up in a house without books.
4: So far, it's given away more than 330 million books to more than 3 million children around the world. 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
0: The main news again. The death toll from the catastrophic floods in Nepal and Tibet has risen to at least 475. Hundreds remain missing, and Chinese authorities have suspended rescue operations, fearing further flooding. US President Donald Trump signed an executive order renaming Lake Ontario as Lake America. And European football's governing body UEFA is preparing a criminal complaint against FIFA's president. And that's the latest Feature Story News. William Denslow reporting.

0: fish is your favorite dish.
1: Let me let you in on a secret. That night, the mermaid and I, we had a little bit of dinner together.
0: Oh, yeah? What did you have?
1: Caviar.
0: Oh, you see? She's a lady.
1: Yeah, well, she would have been if she hadn't laid them. Yeah.
0: But surely, Brett, the fact that she has breasts would indicate that she's capable of producing milk for her young, making her a mammal, you know, mammary glands, making her a woman, really, and in effect, a lady.
1: Well, let's just say she definitely had breasts.
2: Ooh! Ow! Yeah! Ooh.
0: How do you know? Did you grope her?
1: Ooh. No way! She'd batter me! Oh, she'd only just left school. Ooh. Thank you. Yeah.
0: One, two.

0: now, brother.
1: Let's see, Abe Lincoln.
2: We'll continue with our set of songs that nobody's ever heard before.

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And if we could keep them nice looking,

0: feel it. Ready?
1: What a way to top the night off.

we're trying to recreate as much as possible when we played here in the early 70s, which we did repeatedly, evidently, and you know, and this song was surely part of the set back in those days.

0: From Feature Story News in Brussels, I'm William Denslow. The death toll from the catastrophic floods in Nepal and Tibet has risen to at least 475. Hundreds remain missing, and Chinese authorities have suspended rescue operations, fearing further flooding. The disaster was triggered on Wednesday when a glacier collapsed into a mountain river on the Nepal-Tibet border. Rebecca Bunden reports from Kathmandu.
1: We know that roads, bridges have been washed away, entire villages, so that makes it all the more challenging. There's also been rain, so the weather conditions have been difficult. So that's really the big challenge, working in these kind of conditions. The geographical terrain is challenging at the best of times, with very, very narrow roads. Now some of those roads are blocked or even destroyed. So that's the big problem. Teams have been working. It's also a safety risk for those involved in those rescue operations.
0: US President Donald Trump signed an executive order renaming Lake Ontario as Lake America, deepening the rift with Canada that's already triggered retaliatory tariffs worth billions of dollars. Canadian Prime Minister Mark Carney's rejected the name change, saying Canadians will continue to use the lake's original name. The move comes as US Commerce Secretary Howard Lutnick repeated Washington's position that Ottawa walked away from what would have been the best trade deal in the world. Jagruti Dave reports from Washington.
2: Donald Trump signed an executive order making the name change effective immediately, and he was asked in the Oval Office by a reporter what message he's sending to Canadians, and he said that it's happening because he says Canada feels entitled. He says they don't pay for anything and they want to be treated like a state, but they're not a state. He suggested Canada was worse than China to do trade with. And at the same time, all this as escalating tensions on trade between the two sides, Commerce Secretary Howard Lutnick was also talking to reporters, and he repeated the US position that Canada was going to have the best deal in the world.
0: A US military judge has set a trial date for alleged 9/11 mastermind Khalid Sheikh Mohammed. He's been in US detention since 2003, spending most of that time at Guantanamo Bay. Mohammed, along with three alleged co-conspirators, will face a military tribunal in June 2028. Nick Harper reports from Washington.
3: Since 2006, Khalid Sheikh Mohammed has been held at the US military facility at Guantanamo Bay, Cuba. Now, a trial date to take place there has been set for June 2028. If this trial goes ahead, it would be a staggering 27 years after the September 11th attacks.
0: European football's governing body UEFA is preparing a criminal complaint against FIFA's president Gianni Infantino in Swiss courts, accusing him of financial mismanagement over his failed plan to sell a stake in the FIFA World Cup's commercial rights. From bureaus worldwide, this is FSN.
4: 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The Dolly Parton Imagination Library now operates in several countries worldwide. 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
5: 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She was one of 13, and her family was extremely poor, and they only had one book in the house, which was the Bible. And her father was illiterate. He couldn't read or write. And Dolly really saw how that held him back. So she was determined, when she had the wherewithal to do something, give something back to society, she was determined to do something around education and literacy. And she wanted no child to grow up in a house without books.
4: So far, it's given away more than 330 million books to more than 3 million children around the world. 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You can learn more at imaginationlibrary.com.
0: The main news again. The death toll from the catastrophic floods in Nepal and Tibet has risen to at least 475. Hundreds remain missing, and Chinese authorities have suspended rescue operations, fearing further flooding. US President Donald Trump signed an executive order renaming Lake Ontario as Lake America. And European football's governing body UEFA is preparing a criminal complaint against FIFA's president. And that's the latest Feature Story News. William Denslow reporting.

0: Merci.
1: It's also from the last album. It tells the story of how we recorded it and what went wrong when we did it. Happened in Switzerland. The song's thing called Smoke on the Wall.

here, please. And a bit more monitor, if you got it. 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Yeah, can you have everything louder than everything else? Right.

Thank you so much. Oh, yeah. Would you welcome, please, all the way from Hamburg, Johannes Schlatte. Come on out, Joe.

0: Feature Story News in Brussels. I'm William Denslow. The death toll from the catastrophic floods in Nepal and Tibet has risen to at least 475. Hundreds remain missing, and Chinese authorities have suspended rescue operations, fearing further flooding. The disaster was triggered on Wednesday when a glacier collapsed into a mountain river on the Nepal-Tibet border. Rebecca Bunden reports from Kathmandu.
1: We know that roads, bridges have been washed away, entire villages, so that makes it all the more challenging. There's also been rain, so the weather conditions have been difficult. So that's really the big challenge, working in these kind of conditions. The geographical terrain is challenging at the best of times, with very, very narrow roads. Now some of those roads are blocked or even destroyed. So that's the big problem. Teams have been working. It's also a safety risk for those involved in those rescue operations.
0: US President Donald Trump signed an executive order renaming Lake Ontario as Lake America, deepening the rift with Canada that's already triggered retaliatory tariffs worth billions of dollars. Canadian Prime Minister Mark Carney's rejected the name change, saying Canadians will continue to use the lake's original name. The move comes as US Commerce Secretary Howard Lutnick repeated Washington's position that Ottawa walked away from what would have been the best trade deal in the world. Jagruti Dave reports from Washington.
2: Donald Trump signed an executive order making the name change effective immediately, and he was asked in the Oval Office by a reporter what message he's sending to Canadians, and he said that it's happening because he says Canada feels entitled. He says they don't pay for anything and they want to be treated like a state, but they're not a state. He suggested Canada was worse than China to do trade with. And at the same time, all this as escalating tensions on trade between the two sides, Commerce Secretary Howard Lutnick was also talking to reporters, and he repeated the US position that Canada was going to have the best deal in the world.
0: A US military judge has set a trial date for alleged 9/11 mastermind Khalid Sheikh Mohammed. He's been in US detention since 2003, spending most of that time at Guantanamo Bay. Mohammed, along with three alleged co-conspirators, will face a military tribunal in June 2028. Nick Harper reports from Washington.
3: Since 2006, Khalid Sheikh Mohammed has been held at the US military facility at Guantanamo Bay, Cuba. Now, a trial date to take place there has been set for June 2028. If this trial goes ahead, it would be a staggering 27 years after the September 11th attacks.
0: European football's governing body UEFA is preparing a criminal complaint against FIFA's president Gianni Infantino in Swiss courts, accusing him of financial mismanagement over his failed plan to sell a stake in the FIFA World Cup's commercial rights. From bureaus worldwide, this is FSN.
4: 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Today, the philanthropy of Dolly Parton, a woman who chose, unlike so many others these days, not to be a billionaire. 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The Dolly Parton Imagination Library now operates in several countries worldwide. 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
5: 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She was one of 13, and her family was extremely poor, and they only had one book in the house, which was the Bible. And her father was illiterate. He couldn't read or write. And Dolly really saw how that held him back. So she was determined, when she had the wherewithal to do something, give something back to society, she was determined to do something around education and literacy. And she wanted no child to grow up in a house without books.
4: So far, it's given away more than 330 million books to more than 3 million children around the world. 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You can learn more at imaginationlibrary.com.
0: The main news again. The death toll from the catastrophic floods in Nepal and Tibet has risen to at least 475. Hundreds remain missing, and Chinese authorities have suspended rescue operations, fearing further flooding. US President Donald Trump signed an executive order renaming Lake Ontario as Lake America. And European football's governing body UEFA is preparing a criminal complaint against FIFA's president. And that's the latest Feature Story News. William Denslow reporting.
6: So I just recently did a new recording project with Larry Campbell, Larry's the man, which will be out in February. And Jack actually played on one of those songs. We're going to do a song from that album. This is not one that he played on. But we played together, too. We only know so many songs, so we can't let them go to waste. A song called Brother Can Spare a Dime.

always in the place. Mm-hmm. Well, right about now, we're going to turn it up a bit, but we're going to ask for your help on this one, right? We're going to give you one instruction and one instruction only, and it's very simple, so follow after me. When we say hand in out of the air, put them up. We need everybody in the place to put your hand above your head. Keep rocking like you've been rocking all night long, but with your hands in the air, right? So that's the only instruction. When we say hand in out of the air, we want you to put them up. So y'all works. Let's see if they can do this.

that something was definitely wrong. The transmission was a 53 and the motor turned out to be a 73, and when we tried to put in the bolts, all the holes was gone. So we drilled it out so that it would fit.

Chevy Cadillac, come on. Oh, yeah, Red Rider, this is a Cottonmouth of Negatory on the cost of that machine there. You might say I drove right up to the factory and picked it up. It's cheaper than

0: You know, we're going to be over at Falls Church playing this coming Saturday. At least, who's going to be there? He's going to be there.
1: He's going to be there. He's going to be there.
0: And I'm going to be there.
1: He's going to be there.
0: I hope you'll be there, too.
1: Unfortunately, I'm not going to be there.
2: He's going to be there.
0: Yeah.
3: Let's do, let's do like,
4: you're everywhere.
3: Utility infield.
4: We can also do.

0: beer. We actually tapped the keg. I mean, like, finished the keg off. That's the first time in the history of the Suki Jump. I will applaud that.
1: So give yourselves a big hand, you bunch of drunks.
2: Thank you very much.
0: Thank you. It's wonderful.

We'd like to get a bit funky now. This one's called Doobie Wah.

was a very shy child growing up. He was into sports, and a funny story is, at four, he taught himself how to ride a bike. A two-wheel at that. Isn't that special? But I noticed the change in him when me and my husband broke up.

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And then I brought him a boombox, and his sisters and brothers said that he would drive them nuts. But that was my way to keep him close to me and out of trouble.

in a 1965 photograph. And I'll never know how you

0: years after the September attacks. Earlier trial date set for 2021, but legal wranglings and multiple delays forced change in schedule. In just a few weeks' time, the US will be marking the 25th anniversary of the 9/11 attacks.
1: And European football's governing body UEFA is preparing a criminal complaint against FIFA president Gianni Infantino. In sports, accused him of financial mismanagement over his failed plan to sell a stake in the FIFA World Cup's commercial rights. From Burrows Worldwide, this is FN.
2: 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The Dolly Parton Imagination Library operates in several countries worldwide. 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
3: 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She was one of 13 and her family was extremely poor. 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And her father, Richard, he couldn't still write. And Dolly really saw how that held him back. So she was determined when she had the wherewithal to do something, give something back to society. She was determined to do something around education and literacy, and she wanted no child to grow up in a house without books.
2: 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You can learn more at imaginationlibrary.com.
1: The main again. The death toll from the catastrophic floods in Nepal and Tibet has risen to at least 547. More than 500 foreign nationals remain unaccounted for, including dozens of Americans, Australians and Indians. President Donald Trump signed an executive order renaming Lake Ontario as Lake America. European football's body UEFA is bringing a criminal complaint against FIFA's president. And that's the latest Troy News. William Slow reporting.